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Midnight Oil on the original 99X. Happy Sunday. I'm Carter, and whether your bed is burning through political protest or through friction and fun, I hope it's the latter, and I hope there's a whole lot of serotonin going on as far as those chemicals go between us.

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Green Day on the original 99X. I'm Carter, and it's actually a beautiful day. Actually, it's a beautiful evening, and I want to know what you're doing this week. 470-741-9999. This is your last chance to call me or text me before I head out in just a few minutes. And I've got like two artists that I'm going to play. This one, and then the one that's coming to town in October. Let's

0: Weezer on the original 99X. That's the new stuff from the title track, Shine Again. Well, you could see Weezer October 10th at the State Farm Arena show when they play with Silver Sun Pickups and the Shins opening up for them. 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
5: A better life with Dr. Sanjay Gupta.
6: 20 years ago, the average attention span was about 2.5 minutes. Today, it's just 47 seconds. Pretty disconcerting. That's according to new research out of UC Irvine. But really, this isn't our fault, at least not entirely. We can blame technology and the world around us. Attention, it turns out, is not an unlimited resource. You only have so much of it to give. Start paying more attention to what times of the day you seem to be at your mental peak. Try to knock out the more complicated stuff during that time. It's also important to take breaks every so often so you can more easily lock in when you're trying to concentrate. One expert said, even trying to visualize where you want to end your day with everything all wrapped up or with tons left to do, that can act as a real motivator. I'm Dr. Sanjay Gupta, helping you live a better life.
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1: I was just up in New York on a shoot. 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
5: A better life with Dr. Sanjay Gupta.
6: Heart disease is still the leading cause of death here in the United States and around the world. But what if there was something you could do earlier in life to reduce the odds of becoming a statistic? Well, here in the United States, tens of millions of adults already take a statin to lower their cholesterol. But new guidance put out by the American College of Cardiology and the American Heart Association now emphasize that treating high cholesterol sooner could significantly reduce a person's lifetime risk of heart attack or stroke. How early are we talking? In your 30s, believe it or not. Of course, you need to talk to your doctor about whether statins are right for you, but you should know that the evidence is really starting to stack up that shows the earlier you get a jump on reducing lifelong exposure to plaque-causing lipids and lipoproteins, the better the odds are going to be for you. Make sure you get your cholesterol checked. That's the first step. I'm Dr. Sanjay Gupta, helping you live a better life.
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5: Eating a healthy diet is not only good for you physically, it can also keep your brain sharp as you age. According to a new study out of China, people who most closely followed the MIND diet slowed aging in key structures inside their brains by more than 2 years. The MIND diet is a combination of the Mediterranean diet, which we talk a lot about, and the DASH diet, which stands for Dietary Approaches to Stop Hypertension. All three of these diets are similar, but the MIND diet puts more of an emphasis on berries, beans, leafy green vegetables, fish, poultry, whole grains, olive oil, and nuts. You're not going to eat foods with a lot of saturated fat. We're talking cheese, butter, red meat, or anything fried. You really don't have to eat like this 100% of the time. That's the key. Just do the best that you can. I'm Dr. Sanjay Gupta, helping you live a better life.
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13: 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Anyway, I know that my show, The Morning X, was voted greatest radio show, but in all honesty, Will Pendarvis in the afternoon is so much better than me, and he's funnier and better looking, and all the ladies say so. And he's so fashionable. All the youngsters, the youths, they're all like, YOLO, Will Pendarvis. Yeah, that's a thing that kids are doing now. 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
7: Staying active every day will go a long way towards helping you live a happy, healthy, and pain-free life. And there is perhaps no movement more fundamental than walking. 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I'm Dr. Sanjay Gupta, helping you live a better life.

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2: Hey, I'm sorry about it in there. I just, you know, I was all... I think I got nervous and...
3: Bullshit. I bet $50 I'd find track marks between your toes.
2: Look, I said I was sorry, so...
3: Don't be sorry. It's a shitty show. But they're paying me an obscene amount of money, which I need, because everything I made when I was young, I either drank away, snorted up my nose, or drove in the pool.
2: Well, congratulations.
3: Look, I want you to write for my show, if you can get clean.
2: What about then, Gary?
3: Please. If you f*** up, you won't exist.
4: Ouch. Harsh language.
5: From such a small frame, ladies and gentlemen, please welcome to the Morning X, Cheryl Ladd.
6: As she walks into the room.
5: Come in.
7: Oh, my God.
5: Wow.
7: I don't want to embarrass you. Seriously. Come in here.
5: She's not embarrassed. Why would you be embarrassed?
7: I know, but...
5: There's no law against being beautiful.
6: How are you?
8: They have been oozing all morning.
6: Oozing?
8: Oozing.
5: Hey, we grew up with Cheryl Ladd. Come on. Wednesday nights were mine and hers.
7: I mean, seriously, because Charlie's Angels was on. You were on, how many years?
6: Four.
7: 4 years. And there was nobody above Cheryl Ladd on the top five list. You were it. You owned that.
5: It was ingrained in the top five.
7: Everybody stayed there. Everybody paled in comparison.
6: How nice.
7: And
6: thank you.
7: You are still so beautiful. And I'm just...
5: You're blushing.
7: Seriously, I've waited, 20 years to meet you.
6: Was it worth the wait?
7: Oh, my God.
5: It was worth the wait. We just started. You know, yesterday we had John... Do you know who Blues Traveler is? They're a band, and the lead singer, John Popper, was in, and we asked him who his top five list, and he said forever number one was Cheryl Ladd. He said, well, you know, she's going to be here tomorrow.
7: Before he even knew you were going to be here.
6: Oh, yeah. That's great.
7: Yeah. That's
6: thank
7: true.
6: You.
5: So now that you've passed the beauty part of the segment, we'll move on. So we were talking about this earlier. You were brought on the show. Were you Farrah's younger sister? What was the whole thing there?
6: I like to say I was Farrah's baby sister.
5: The baby sister.
7: Right. Yeah.
6: Well, it sounds even better, huh?
5: Were you both on at the same time for a couple of shows?
6: Just for a few shows.
5: That's what I thought.
6: For her to get out of her contract, because she did it the 1 year, and then she took a powder, and then there was this whole lawsuit thing. And so to get out of that and to get everything all settled, she decided that, and they would had wanted her to come back and do four shows the second year and a few shows the
5: third year.
6: It was
5: great for you, but why would she bail after a year? Was it just...
6: I never could figure that out, but I'm very grateful that she did.
5: Absolutely. And you had big shoes to fill going in, and you did it very well.
6: Thank you. Well, at first, when they asked me to do it, I said no.
5: Because you're going to be the angel that's coming in. Who's replacing Farrah?
6: I know.
5: Right. But I had no problem with it at all.
7: Is that why you said no at first?
6: Yeah. Well, that, and I had been studying acting for many a year, and I was doing fairly well in my career. And, as an actor, you always... have this vision of what your career is going to be. It's like the joke, you want God to get hysterical, tell him what your plans are. But that wasn't the kind of show I saw myself doing. But that's the opportunity that came.
7: Right.
6: And then when I told my friends that Aaron had asked me to come and talk to him about replacing Farrah in the show, and I said, no, thank you. All my friends said, what are you nuts?
5: Yeah, when Aaron's telling
6: calls. What are you, crazy?
7: And then it's funny because, Farrah's on it for 1 year, mm-hmm. and yet still...
5: That show
7: is so attached to her, yet it was only for a year.
6: Yes, but it was so different for its time, and those three girls created it. Let's give credit where credit's due. I mean, they were the three women that made it a number one show.
7: Right.
6: I had the fortune that when I came on, I got to walk into a number one
5: show.
6: Jump
5: right on, go.
6: So I was very fortunate. I didn't have to do the first year of is this going to work or not going to work and take all the slings and arrows of what the critics had to say about it.
5: Cheryl Ladd is here if you want to ask her a question, 7410997. I want to ask you about the internet. Have you ever, ever, ever in your career posed naked?
6: Never.
5: So all the stuff on the internet is a fake?
6: Completely, and it's just so humiliating.
5: It must just get old. Every person in Hollywood shows up naked on there.
6: Well, what the sad part is? I think if you've made that choice for yourself, fine. If you want to do that kind of thing, fine. I'm not judging it. I just made a very conscious choice not to do that. And... someone has taken that away from me. I don't think that's fair.
5: When was the first? When was the first that it was ever presented to you, to maybe in a movie or whatever, and you turned it down? Absolutely not. No.
6: When I did Purple Hearts, and there is a love scene in the movie in which I have my clothes off in this love scene, but you don't really see anything.
5: Right.
6: It's shot in which, very tastefully and everything. And I just, because I was somebody's mom, and I knew that I was going to be someone's mother, and wanted very much to be that, I just made a very conscious choice to not do nudity, to not do anything that might remotely embarrass my children when they're
5: suing
6: teenagers. Well, there's actually an organization that goes after these people, but I don't know how effective it is, because they just switch places.
7: Right.
6: They just
7: so
6: jump
7: hard.
6: Around. It's
7: it
6: just,
7: is.
6: But it's just so humiliating. I can't tell you.
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1: Hey, Daryl, you're on with Cheryl Ladd.
2: Yeah, hi, Cheryl.
3: By the way, expect a lot of guy
4: of
3: calls.
4: Course, of course, guys calling
5: That's
4: to talk
5: okay.
4: to Cheryl
5: I like
4: Ladd.
5: Guys.
3: Good, good.
2: Yeah, Cheryl, hey, I wanted to know if does your leg really kick up in the back like it did when you were on that episode of Happy Days?
5: You are so cute to ask me that question.
1: Whoa, were you kissing the Fonz or something and the leg went up?
5: I was actually my very first screen kiss.
2: I think she probably remembers, but it was
5: yes,
2: quite a while
5: I do.
2: Ago.
5: I played Richie Wins a Date with a Movie Star a la Sandra Dee, only my name was Cindy Shea in it.
3: Yeah.
5: And Cindy Shea's trait in her films was
1: that.
5: when she kissed somebody in the movie,
1: and the leg
5: her
1: went up.
5: Leg would go up.
1: I remember that.
3: Yeah.
5: It was a sweet show, wasn't it? And that was my first screen kiss.
2: Yeah, that was a great episode.
5: Thank you.
1: And that
5: you.
1: Was with Richie or Fonzie?
5: Richie.
1: I thought Fonzie might have stole you away from him or something. You know
3: no.
1: how he was.
3: Nope.
4: How many
3: Thanks,
4: television
3: Daryl.
4: Movies have you done? Because we've seen you in so many television movies, like hundreds.
5: Well, I think actually about 35 miniseries and television.
4: That's a lot.
5: Movies and features.
3: But did you, when you were, after Charlie's Angels ended, was it tough to launch the post-Charlie's Angels career? Was there typecasting? I mean...
5: Well, actually, I did something kind of smart for a change, and during the first hiatus of Charlie's Angels, I developed a movie called When She Was Bad, in which I played a child abuser. Mm-hmm. And I wanted so much to make sure there was going to be... Thank you. Mm-hmm. I'm taking off my jacket. Ooh, it's warm in here.
1: Hey, I think that's just the company.
3: Rich, crank the heat up to about 92.
5: Anyway, so I played this child abuser, and... So that helped because it was really a character, very different from Chris Monroe. And then as soon as the show was finished, I did Kentucky Woman and played a coal miner. So, and then I've worked a lot, obviously, and I've gotten some wonderful roles. But I never got that big breakthrough feature film career that obviously every young actress wants to have.
3: But back then, it seemed like it was a lot tougher for actors and actresses to make the TV to movie transition than it mm-hmm. is now. Now you see that often, and we see some actors and actresses with phenomenal film careers who started in TV, you know, Johnny Depp and
5: right, all the Friends then, people are getting opportunities. Uh-huh.
3: Back then, it really didn't happen much, did it?
5: No, it sure didn't.
1: I mean, if Charlie's Angels was on now, be a different story.
5: Yes.
1: You guys would have 10 movie roles in front of you.
5: That's exactly right. It was just a very different world then. Also, it was a different world press-wise, because I have to tell you that my daughter Jordan was 2 years old when I started Charlie's Angels, and if I went out in public with her and there were press people there, I would ask them not to take her picture, and they wouldn't.
3: Seriously, really?
5: Oh, yeah, they were very much more respectful, that there was not this sort of desperation thing that's going on now, that the uglier the picture, the better. They don't want any nice stories. They just want,
1: they want garbage.
5: Want
1: the gutter, right.
5: Yeah.
3: You never had an incident where maybe some guy had a telescopic lens pointed into your backyard or anything like
1: Nothing,
3: that?
1: No one's ever tried to blackmail you or show up with photos from some French island or whatever?
5: No. Although it's funny you said that, because I was at several years ago, about 4 years ago, I was on vacation with some friends of mine, and we were in Saint-Tropez, and my girlfriend, of course, that's what you do. She took her top off, and we're going, and they said, come on, Cheryl, get with it.
1: Yeah,
5: and I said, are you kidding me? I said, I know there's
1: going
5: to be somebody with a big lens here. She said, nobody knows we're here. Nobody even knows it's you. I had my sunglasses and hat, and I go, no, I can't risk it. And so, sure enough, she went into the ladies' room, and there was a guy with this big honking lens out there that was like, you know, you could see Mars with this lens.
3: Yeah, yeah.
5: and he was
1: waiting for you to do your deal.
5: Waiting for me to get my gear off, honey.
1: We have to do the fish quiz before you get out of here,
3: chase
1: Cheryl.
3: Her out of here.
1: This is a quiz that all celebrities guests on this show take.
3: That's right. You're gonna have 15 seconds. Okay, don't
1: it's
3: worry.
1: Very easy.
3: I see you getting all upset. Everything's gonna be fine. You'll do fine. 15 seconds.
5: Yes.
3: In which to name as many fish as possible.
1: Now, anything living underwater counts.
3: Right.
1: Okay?
3: It can be
1: shrimp.
3: A crustacean. It can be anything
5: okay.
3: like that.
1: Anything
5: yes.
1: underwater living
5: okay.
3: yeah.
1: counts.
3: Seahorses, anything like that.
5: Okay.
3: It doesn't have to be. It can be a mammal. You know, people say, well, a dolphin's no mammal. It's not a fish. But for
1: anything
3: this quiz, it's
1: underwater.
3: A fish.
1: Okay,
5: we're
1: going to roll up
5: it?
1: The clock. I'm
3: going
1: to start the clock, and I'll tell you when to go.
4: Just
1: 18 seconds. On your mark.
3: The record is up there, man. It's in the
1: let's
3: teens.
1: Not, let's not put
3: well,
1: the pressure
3: just saying,
1: on her.
3: It's really a speed game.
1: Yeah, you can't really pause,
4: to do
1: you have to nail it.
3: Okay.
1: All right, on your mark. Get set. Cheryl Ladd, go.
5: Abalone, albacore, barracuda, tuna, sturgeon, trout, pike, Lobster. Clams.
1: Ooh, nine.
4: Nine is excellent.
5: Sorry.
1: Nine is not bad.
3: That's not too terrible. We have, let's see who.
5: Do I get a consolation prize?
1: The champion is 19. It's see, Ken Block, the lead singer for his sister Hazel.
3: It's a band.
4: See how
3: Hazel.
4: Cheryl did compared to some other actors. And Dustin Hoffman has played this game before.
1: Who's in there with the nines? Well, there are a lot of nines.
3: You beat George Stephanopoulos. You beat, who else? You beat Conan O'Brien. You beat Leonard Nimoy. Chris Rock had nine. Here's Dustin Hoffman. You beat Dustin Hoffman.
1: What did he have? Seven.
3: He had eight. Here's
6: bass, perch, catfish, dogfish, shark, swordfish, marlin, a stingray. If that's a fish.
4: See.
3: Yeah, he's very analytical.
1: He was very slow. Yeah, you was thinking it out way too hard.
3: You beat Joe Pesci, who.
5: Yeah, but he has
7: trout. Bass, if pig.
5: You knew that was going.
7: eel.
5: Have you ever been on a golf course? I was on a golf course once watching.
3: Well, you probably
5: Joe
3: played
5: Pesci,
3: with him, yeah.
5: Pesci on the next thing. It was I could hardly play. I was laughing so hard. The men's language is appalling.
3: Well, he really is.
1: Well, remember the thing where he peed on the course and they got all mad at him and tried to arrest him?
3: I don't think he tried to arrest him.
1: Something happened. There was a big scene.
3: Yeah, he is definitely not too far from his Goodfellas character. Although I don't know if he's ever stabbed anybody in a trunk of a car. But
5: he's 10 minutes from lockup. That guy.
3: Well, you must play in a lot of those celebrity tournaments. Who are some of the really cool celebrities that you play? Probably Nicholson. Jack Nicholson plays, right?
5: He does. Clint Eastwood, who's such a lovely man. Obviously, Kevin Costner plays very well. Plays a really good game. There aren't a lot of lady celebrities. Celine Dion, I understand, plays and has her own golf course.
4: Oh, yeah, she's really? Big golfer.
5: Yes,
4: she
5: I'd like to do the Cheryl Ladd Celine Dion challenge. That would be
4: there
5: fun, wouldn't it?
4: There you go.
1: It was really nice to meet you.
5: You guys are great. It was
4: thank
5: lots of
4: fun. Thank you for spending time with us.
1: Very nice.
5: Leslie,
1: very
5: did I ever let you get a word in edgewise?
4: You know, no, you were in here, so I had to let them, you know.
1: Have our day
4: we've
1: in the sun.
4: We've been talking about it since 5 a.m.
1: Hey, we had aren't Hugh Grant wonderful? In here yes. 2 weeks ago.
3: Right. Hugh Grant
1: I even
3: was
1: took
3: here
1: the day off
3: ago.
1: Just to get out of the room.
5: Oh, okay.
1: Just to get out of the room. Cheryl Ladd.
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0: 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Not what you hoped for, but better than nothing.
1: 99X. Barnes and Leslie, we are what's called the ancient Morning X. It's the Morning X originating in 1994. No, the show, Leslie.
2: Okay.
1: Not the people.
2: Okay. All right. Just want to clarify that.
1: We're ageless, right, Crash? There is no number.
3: I have a feeling I'm a little mummified myself right now.
1: Well, we'll start with Leslie. How old are you, Leslie?
2: Barnes, we don't talk age
1: exactly.
2: On this show.
1: So, you know, all right. So,
2: I will say, though, that if you are a fan of alternative music, and so many people are, that's why people are listening to us all over the place. We do have an app now.
1: Can you prove it?
2: Yeah, well, people call us. Sometimes they're calling from Des Moines. I mean, okay. You know, if you want to listen, we have the 99X app, but we make it really easy. There's Apple Music, Sonos Local, Alexa, Google. 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And what's that other one that you found? 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
1: The one you just said.
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2: 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And we love hearing from people, though. 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Send us an email.
1: It's funny, Leslie focuses on Des Moines.
3: I was just going to say, I can't believe we're huge in Des Moines.
2: What is wrong?
3: That needs to be a shirt.
2: All you folks in Des Moines, remember who loves you, baby.
1: I do have some emails. You want to clear some of these out?
2: Yeah.
1: Because I do get the high at the morning. Let's do it.

0: let's get into it, because Leslie loves to get an email.
1: I do.
0: Loves it. Here's a couple we can go through. One I thought was brilliant. Alex in Stone Mountain sent an email to us and said, hey, you know how you're always trying to get rid of electronics and people can't, you know, where do I go with this?
2: Mm-hmm.
0: Like,
2: yes.
0: Crap, you know, that you can't just throw in the can. He said, save an Amazon shipping box, put it in it, and just stick it on your porch. Someone will steal it eventually. Oh, I thought, this guy's brilliant.
3: That's awesome.
1: So you're saying that TiVo that I have in the attic.
0: Yes. Parameter TiVo. But, I mean, Alex, dude, that is the best thing I've ever heard of.
1: That's brilliant.
0: I do it live in Buckhead. I mean, it's a thing. So I'm going to see how long it takes.
1: Wow.
0: I do have a couple things to stick out there.
1: Will you try it out?
0: I love the idea of that. Pack it up.
1: You have more electronics than anybody.
0: Yeah, just pack it up, put it out there, and let it go.
3: That's a great idea.
0: The next one is a little more complicated because it's going to, well, number one, it's gross. Well, I mean, I'm just keeping it real. So, Becky Marietta just started dating a new guy, and she is a public peer, meaning leave the door open.
3: Okay.
0: Her boyfriend gets freaked out by that and also closes the door when he goes number one.
1: I see what you're saying now.
0: She's asking if that's a relationship norm or, like, is it weird that she just has the door open?
1: Close the door.
0: Close the door. Crash?
3: It depends on the... I mean, she just said it's a new relationship. You definitely want to at least have a little secrecy. But, you know, in my marriages, all of them, you know, within a couple of years, you're just peeing in front of each other. It's no big deal.
0: Dude, wait.
1: Hold on a second.
0: There's a few things here I need to unpack. Number one, if you have an opinion on this, we'd love to hear from you, by the way. 470-741-4999. In the bathroom, do you shut yourself in and have your own space? Or do you just leave it open and go for the flow? But first of all, I would love to produce the reality show of Crash and his three ex-wives living together in one.
1: Oh.
0: Let's call it a villa. Let's call it a house.
1: It could save Big Brother.
0: This could be massive. Crash.
3: I mean, if you do that, you got to throw in little intern Sarah from back in the day.
0: Now, Crash,
3: you know.
0: Dude, I don't know why you continue to bring that up. Are you trying to get yourself in trouble? Like, it's almost like you're throwing yourself under the bus.
1: Let's get back to what he said. So even in your marriage, like, I've been married 30 plus years. I never leave the door open. What are you doing,
0: Crash? Let's stay on Leslie for a minute. Leslie.
1: Yeah.
0: You and Lanny, are you on the same page?
1: Yes.
0: So
1: same page.
0: Even
1: close
0: onesie,
1: the damn door.
0: And heaven forbid, twosies. Like, not even a door crack. I don't need an ounce of that scent coming out into the wild. You need to get in there and flip that fan on and do what you do, but it doesn't need to be public.
1: And I also have that spray. It's called poo-poo something.
3: Poo-poo-pourri or whatever. Poo-pourri.
0: So, Leslie, not once in the history of bathroom going have you ever done that? Like, were
1: maybe
0: you...
1: accidentally, but no. I always close the door. Always.
0: I don't want anyone to hear.
1: What about you, Barnes?
0: Or smell or see. No, I'm with you. I'm telling you because we're both, I think, on the same page. But Crash, you're down with... Are you down with both one and two?
3: In my only true real marriage where I was married for 15 years, we were both, not number two, but at one point it was just like the doors open, we're getting ready in the morning and she would sit down and big deal. It's not a big deal. I would even do the same. Barnes, I would do the same thing. She'd be in there putting her makeup on. I would walk in and I would. And I'm just kind of doing my thing. I'm not gun shy. And I would just go, if we're having a fun day or something, I go, you want to hold?
1: You know what?
0: Wait, you want to hold? Leslie, don't just blow past that.
1: Wait. You want to hold?
0: You want to hold?
1: What?
3: Yeah, like you're
0: you're making it interactive?
1: You got to know when to hold them.
3: Yeah, like she's putting on her makeup. I walk in, lift the seat up. I start doing my thing.
0: No.
3: And I just go, want to hold.
1: This is like a whole new...
0: This is gross.
3: This is a marriage. You're one. You're two people together. Just having fun in life.
1: I'm thinking Jared Oxendine. This is making grounds for divorce.
0: Yeah.
3: No.
0: We need to call him back in here.
1: Wow.
0: Okay.

0: crash, doesn't that kill the bedroom later?
1: No, not at all. It actually makes you closer. It bonds you because there's nothing in the way of you acting as one. Like, have you ever obviously showered with your other half?
0: Different.
1: If you're in the shower, yeah. You can let it go.
0: Nope. A shower could be sexual. Oh, you're saying go into the bathroom in the shower?
1: Yeah. If you're in
0: you
1: the shower.
0: Go number two in the shower?
1: No, not number two. Number one.
2: You know, you have a whole different idea of bonding than I do. You know?
0: Right? I mean, a shower, though, let's take away the going to the bathroom in the shower. But if you were in the shower and the whoever's in there, I mean, that could turn sexual. But your woman holding your business while you're trying to aim... Which, by the way, was she behind you or on the side of you?
1: Like, I'm behind me. That's the whole fun part about it is the aim. It's almost like it's your own little arcade game.
2: You know what?
0: This is sick.
2: I've never even seen this on TikTok.
0: Okay.
2: I mean, this is a whole new thing.
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2: 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Just play the game one way. You hit a ball in the gap, run. Boom, coming in hot.
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9: Did you know that almost half the vegetables and more than three-quarters of the fruit that we eat in this country come from just one state, California? Yeah, it's true. And according to a new report by the Environmental Working Group, a health advocacy organization, a lot of this produce is tainted with PFAS, which are sometimes referred to as forever chemicals. Why? Well, the EPA says pesticides keep America's food supply safe, abundant, and affordable. And of course, these chemicals are used in every state, not just California. Now, if you are worried, though, about how much you're consuming, the best thing to do is to buy organic produce, if and when you can. Organic or not, you should rinse all fruits and vegetables under running water. Don't use any soap. And as one epidemiologist told us, use a brush on sturdier items like carrots, potatoes, and cucumbers. I'm Dr. Sanjay Gupta, helping you live a better life.
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0: It's the original 99X and the Strokes. Going Shopping. That's from the Reality Awaits album, which is brand new.
1: Yes.
0: A little different voice this morning. My name is Steve Craig, sitting in for the Morning X. I got the call last night, and I have Barnes, who's in France right now. Are you there? Hello, Barnes.
2: Yes, sir. I'm here, but the other half of me, other half of me is not here. Crash is passed out by the pool, so I ran out to get some lunch.
0: But you guys, I know after the wedding, which I guess went very well, and Crash is married for the seventh time or something like that. So let the honeymoon begin in France. It was supposed to be a working honeymoon, but what happened? I mean, I got the call that I had to come in early because the Morning X wasn't going to be able to broadcast. What happened?
2: Well, it was actually the fiber went down in this village where we're staying. And as you can imagine, when fiber goes down in a village that's, 600 years old, there's not a whole lot, that you can do, unfortunately. And they're saying it's not going to be back up until the weekend. So we actually tricked you guys into a pretty nice double vacation that we're now on.
0: Great, yes. So now when the fiber goes down, everybody pretty much just grabs wine and cheese and baguettes, and they just kind of stay in the house pretty much.
2: Yeah, I'm actually in the village of Lacoste right now, which is owned by SCAD. The majority of the village, I think, if not all of it, is owned by SCAD.
0: Really? So
2: there's a lot of Americans over here. A lot of people from Atlanta. It's a gorgeous village, hilltop village, and it's overtaken by, there's tons of students that come do their study abroad program here, and it's owned by SCAD.
0: It's very artsy. Yeah.
2: Yeah, I always thought it was the village where the little shirt came from, Lacoste, but it has nothing to do with that.
0: Nice. What time is it there now? Is it like in the afternoon or something?
2: It's 1:18, and we really are bummed because we had a bunch of fun things planned. We'll tell you all about them next week, but we had a bunch of cool things planned, and there's just nothing we can do because we're locked into this villa. The internet cannot sustain the broadcast, and so we're going to carry on, and we'll be loaded with stories next week. But everything stays the same, the ticket window, all the good stuff.
0: Yeah,
2: we'll be going on with Best of all week.
0: You're locked into a villa in France. Yeah, it's a big first world problem right there.
2: I know. I know.
0: But like you say, coming up at 7:40, we will have the Morning X ticket window. Indigo Girls are teaming up with Linda Perry. This is going to be October 2nd at the Cobb Energy Center. I'll get you those tickets. Bourbon and Beyond. And it's a cause for drink, that's for sure, what's going on with the broadcast. Bourbon and Beyond in Louisville, Kentucky, Kentucky at the end of September, 4 days, 5 stages, over 120 bands that are performing, including Foo Fighters, Mumford & Sons, Dave Matthews, Counting Crows. So we've got more keywords all this week. So I'd say about 8:15, I'll have another chance for you to get in on this and the whole VIP extravagant experience. And we're talking the type of VIP that nobody ever gets a chance to be part of. Shaded lounge, VIP up front viewing and seating, premium food options. There's a private bar. Air-conditioned restrooms, which is a big plus, 5 nights hotel stay off-site, which is great, so you can go refresh every night, about $1,500 to get you there, 4-day Mint VIP passes to Bourbon and Beyond. Stand by, I'll get you that keyword in a little bit. You doing okay over there? You got some lunch that you finished up there, Barnes?
2: Well, I have a feeling he's pretty sunburned. I'm going to go back and see if he's awake, if Crash is awake. He drank about 74 1664 beers, and they're about the size of a thimble. Everything's tiny over here. But
0: at least they found beer in France for him.
2: He actually found the only place with Budweiser, and they're like, wow, we haven't sold any of this in 6 years. And he's like, I'll take it all. So he found a little teeny store with Budweiser. But no, follow my social media and I'll go try and wake him up at the pool and I'll post that on social. So follow me on Instagram, Barnesology.
0: All right. And the Morning X hopefully will be returning in some form tomorrow from France.
1: back the car and point it north for another 99 excursion. 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
5: If you're caring for an aging parent, you may feel quite often that you're alone in what you're doing. But you're not. Not by a long shot. According to a new report by the Pew Research Center, 10% of U.S. adults are caring for a parent over age 65. Millions more are caring for a spouse or partner 65 or older. Beyond the sheer numbers, this report, perhaps unsurprisingly, found a major difference in caregiver well-being between men and women. One psychologist we spoke to suggested thinking 5 years in the future and imagining where you are right now. Will you be glad you took something on, or regretful that you didn't? You also need to cut yourself some slack, he said, especially women. Don't try to shoulder all of the burden by yourself. You might need to ask for help before you burn out. You'll be so glad you did. I'm Dr. Sanjay Gupta, helping you live a better life.
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KXS on the original 99X. My name is Steve Craig, in for the Morning X this morning. Apparently from their France broadcast, the fiber optic connections all surrendered. Things are known to do in France. So hopefully the Morning X will return tomorrow. In the meantime, I will be getting you into Bourbon and Beyond, our 99 excursion around 8:15. Your next keyword I'll have for you. David Lowery and Cracker are going to be performing at Bourbon and Beyond.

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1: Well, that would be right now, I guess. Hi, I'm Steve Craig sitting in for the Morning X. Technical difficulties in France of a large nature, apparently. So, I got you tickets. The Morning X ticket window. All this week, Indigo Girls. I'm presenting along with Linda Perry. You know, Four Non-Blondes. It'll be October 2nd at the Cobb Energy Center. You want to go? Text the keyword Indigo. Indigo. That's easy. I-N-D-I-G-O. Yeah, Indigo, as in Indigo Girls. Text that keyword right now to 470-741-9999. You could be on your way. The Indigo Girls, the Cobb Energy Center. Great venue, by the way. And I would imagine this will be in their set.
2: Oh,

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1: Kind of a star-studded song, too. How many people helping him out on that? From 1989, Indigo Girls. Oh, by the way, the Morning X ticket window, still open. Make sure you text the keyword INDIGO. That's the keyword, 470-741-9999. Get you into the concert. Along with Linda Perry, going to be October 2nd at the Cobb Energy Center. We always wish a very, very speedy recovery and positive thoughts to Emily Saliers, one half, of course, of Indigo Girls. She's been suffering. She disclosed this not too long ago. Cervical dystonia with torticollis and essential tremor. I mean, a combination of things that have been affecting her voice. And she is treating it with therapy, physical therapy. From what I understand, some acupuncture, therapeutic massaging, and even some Botox injections in certain areas. And it's helping. So she is primed and ready for the concert October 2nd at Cobb Energy Center. So we're so glad that she's doing well with this. I know so many artists have been overcome with these neurological diseases. So our thoughts and prayers and for a speedy and consistent recovery for Emily Saliers of Indigo Girls. My name is Steve Craig, in for the Morning X this morning. Hopefully they'll be returning once they get all these technical difficulties completed in France tomorrow.
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0: But what if there was something you could do earlier in life to reduce the odds of becoming a statistic? Well, here in the United States, tens of millions of adults already take a statin to lower their cholesterol. But new guidance put out by the American College of Cardiology and the American Heart Association now emphasize that treating high cholesterol sooner could significantly reduce a person's lifetime risk of heart attack or stroke. How early are we talking? In your 30s, believe it or not. Of course, you need to talk to your doctor about whether statins are right for you, but you should know that the evidence is really starting to stack up that shows the earlier you get a jump on reducing lifelong exposure to plaque-causing lipids and lipoproteins, the better the odds are going to be for you. Make sure you get your cholesterol checked. That's the first step. I'm Dr. Sanjay Gupta, helping you live a better life.
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1: That's Beck and the New Pollution. It's the original 99X in for the Morning X today. My name is Steve Craig. If you've heard that the Morning X always broadcasts from wherever Barnes might be landing, France being where they are now, and Barnes has this amazing traveling studio, but it apparently surrendered to bad fiber optics. Things always get surrendered to France, I guess. So I'm left holding up the boombox this morning. Peter Gabriel, in your eyes. Morning X should be returning hopefully tomorrow in France.

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2: 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As in that brown liquor. Devil liquor. If you want to celebrate. You can celebrate the fact that it's June now. Good Lord. It's now June? June 1st. 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The keyword is devil. 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
14: A better life with Dr. Sanjay Gupta.
15: Heart disease is still the leading cause of death here in the United States and around the world. But what if there was something you could do earlier in life to reduce the odds of becoming a statistic? Well, here in the United States, tens of millions of adults already take a statin to lower their cholesterol. But new guidance put out by the American College of Cardiology and the American Heart Association now emphasize that treating high cholesterol sooner could significantly reduce a person's lifetime risk of heart attack or stroke. How early are we talking? In your 30s, believe it or not. Of course, you need to talk to your doctor about whether statins are right for you, but you should know that the evidence is really starting to stack up that shows the earlier you get a jump on reducing lifelong exposure to plaque-causing lipids and lipoproteins, the better the odds are going to be for you. Make sure you get your cholesterol checked. That's the first step. I'm Dr. Sanjay Gupta, helping you live a better life.
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Let's rock it on the original 99X. In for the morning X. My name is Steve Craig. Something's always wrong from Toy the Let's Rock It. Not usually, because, you know, Barnes and his extensive travels. His setup usually pretty reliable, but apparently in France, where Barnes is broadcasting from, and Crash is spending his honeymoon there. Kind of a working honeymoon, as Barnes is going to put Crash to work. He didn't have any vacation days left, so technical difficulties. There's a fiber optic outage or something in this little tiny village that they're hanging out in. So anyway, I'm stuck with you today. Hopefully the Morning X will return tomorrow from France. Oh, and speaking of Toad the Wet Sprocket right there, don't forget that show is happening July 21st at the Cobb Energy Center, along with Men at Work and Shonen Knife. Kind of an interesting combo. And the 99X Summer Games are in full swing, so you can go and win free tickets to that show. All you gotta do is go to the contest page on your Freeloader app. Enter to win.

0: Weezer. It's not a new song, but they'd like you to believe that it is. Go away. It got a little bit of a TikTok resurgence. I don't know why. We were using it, I guess, on their posts. That particular song, Go Away. Bethany Cosentino from Best Coast helping out on that as well. Now, it's interesting because the album from 10 years ago was called Everything Will Be All Right in the End. And I like to tell Barnes that in France, everything will be all right. Really, it will.
1: Man, I don't know. The fact that the internet went down, they're pretty advanced over here.
0: You would think.
1: But this village we're in, they've got a massive fiber outage, like where it comes out of this massive mountain. And it is what it is. So while I have all of our gear, we can't, we can't do it on cellular. It barely holds.
0: Well, I mean, you and I are talking on just cell phone right now. You can hear the quality. Yeah. But, by the way, I'm Steve Craig sitting in today for the Morning X. And as they roll through their technical difficulties, and I'm sure Crash is happy because doesn't have to work now.
1: Yeah, how fitting is that? Mm-hmm. We bring, everything over and we'll both be back in Atlanta on Monday. But yeah, I would say it kind of worked out thanks to the French people that had an internet problem. But we'll have plenty of stories.

0: just does not know how to handle himself. They pour out these tastes, and he shoots them like shooters.
1: No.
0: I'm like, dude.
1: Get him a little one of those escargot shooters. That'll shut him down right there.
0: Yeah. I mean, the guy was acting like he was at some tavern shooting, you know, tequila. I'm like, bro, you're supposed to smell it, swish it, sip it.
1: Now I'm thinking if there is a little bit more downtime for Crash and his honeymoon, is Disney Paris in the is he talking about that maybe?
0: No, we're not anywhere near there. That's far away. We're in southern. We're in Provence.
1: Doesn't matter. He would make the trip. He'd get on that high speed rail and make it out to Disney Paris, I'm sure.
0: We did get some firsthand celebrity news last night, which is kind of funny. I guess we can write off dinner last night because we met this couple sitting next to us who had sold their, they had a $13.5 million compound in this village of Gult, G-O-U-L-T, and they just sold it to Ted Danson and Mary Steenburgen and some big director. Yeah, I was like, wow. And we were looking at it. I mean, it was right there on the corner of the street in this tiny village of like 1,000 people.
1: Well, hopefully when everything gets connected back up again, we'll have maybe some form of the Morning X tomorrow. And if not, I guess fresh on Monday, we'll be back in full force with the Morning X. Sound good?
0: Yeah. Yeah, we'll probably get a good best of, a solid best of together, because they said towards the end of the week they might be back up, so we'll just keep hoping for the best. But otherwise, we'll both be back on Monday.
1: Bring back some wine and cheese, Barnes.
0: You got it.
1: All right.
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5: For the 9th year in a row, Finland has been named the happiest country in the world. That's according to the World Happiness Report put out every year by the Wellbeing Research Center at the University of Oxford in the UK. Two other Nordic nations, Iceland and Denmark, came in at numbers 2 and 3. Now, having spent quite a bit of time in these countries over my 2.5 decades as a journalist, I can tell you that this is not at all that surprising. There's an entirely different way of thinking in these countries. We before me, you might say. In other words, the mentality is less adversarial and much more, we're all in this together. One other interesting thing that came up was that no matter where someone lived, the more time they spent on social media, the less happy they were. Want to smile? It's simple. Put your phone away for a bit. I'm Dr. Sanjay Gupta, helping you live a better life.
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1: Cranberries and Dreams on the original 99X. In for the Morning X today. My name is Steve Craig. It's 9:13. Partly sunny and warm today. High around 85. Slight chance of a shower late this afternoon. Look, I'm doing my morning show duties. So hopefully the Morning X will return tomorrow after they figure out what's going on with their connectivity outage in the small little French village that they're broadcasting live from. A little less work for Barnes and more honeymoon time for Crash, pretty much. I'm sure the stories will continue. Tomorrow, even if it's the best of, that's cool. And then they'll be back in force in the next several days. Let's hope so. In the meantime, I'm doing double duty, so I'm going to stick in here just because it's fun to play stuff on the radio. So the Steve Show will be starting at 10 o'clock. By the way, gave away tickets this morning for Indigo Girls and Linda Perry, who is going to be joining them October 2nd at Cobb Energy Center. The Morning X ticket window will open up again tomorrow morning at 7:40. Linda Perry, by the way, of Four Non Blondes, she's got a brand new song out. If you want to check that out, Jill has that for you tonight at 8 o'clock on Planet Jill. It's a new premiere of the brand new single from Linda Perry. And like I said, Indigo Girls, I have tickets for you, or hopefully the Morning X will have them for you tomorrow morning. I've got tickets for Muse coming up at 1:45 today, Steve's College of Musical Knowledge. Muse happening August 12th at Lakewood Amphitheater, along with Portugal the Man and the Temper Trap. Study up on Muse. I'll meet you in class a little later on this afternoon, 1:45. And I'm excited about this. Will Pendarvis with your after-school special. He's got tickets for Primus. It's basically Les Claypool doing everything he's ever done. Primus. Also, Les Claypool's Frog Brigade, and also the Claypool Lennon Delirium. They're calling it the Claypool Gold Tour. Coming up pretty quick now that it's June. Good God, it's June 1st. So June 20th at Chastain for Primus. And Les Claypool. Will set you up after 3 o'clock in the after-school special.
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5: 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But are they safe? And do they really work? Well, first, let's talk about actual magnesium. That's an essential mineral that is needed for more than 300 different processes in the body, according to one dietitian. And most people get enough of it simply from the foods they eat. Now, if you're not getting enough, there are a few different types of supplements you can try. But as always, you should talk to your doctor before starting any new medication or supplement, whether it's prescription or over the counter. Now, when it comes to the science, we looked into this, and I gotta say, there's not a lot of strong evidence that magnesium supplements will actually help you sleep. They might help you manage pain, they might help you lower your stress levels, or work to get your muscles to relax. And maybe it's those things then that help you get some better sleep. I'm Dr. Sanjay Gupta, helping you live a better life.
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0: bunch of cool guys out of San Diego, fellow surfers, switch foot. 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Good to have them back. 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Every morning is the Morning X, except for today. Sorry, my name is Steve Craig, sitting in for the Morning X. Got the call at 4 o'clock this morning saying nothing was working. Because they're broadcasting live. I think it was Crash, actually. He probably spilled a beer on all the equipment. Or wine, depending. So they're slowly figuring out the fiber optic connection outage or whatever in their little French village or villa. So they should be back tomorrow morning. I want to find out more about Crash and his wedding and his honeymoon and everything. Now, there's wine, which is fine. Hey, that rhymes. But liquor is quicker. Bourbon and beyond. Yeah, give me some Kentucky bourbon instead of French wine. The biggest bourbon, food, and music festival ever. 4 days, five stages, over 120 bands, including Foo Fighters, Mumford & Sons, Dave Matthews. They're just a couple of your headliners. And Counting Crows are on the bill, Better Than Ezra. We have such a VIP package for you. Oh, my God. I mean, I'm not going to mention everything, but if you can imagine the perfect VIP setup at a festival, especially when you can actually go off-site, you know, to a nice plush hotel and then come back. Plus maybe $1,500 to spend. Yes, Bourbon and Beyond is our 99 excursion. We're going to be qualifying you, yes, for this week as well. Another keyword to get you qualified coming up at any moment.
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0: 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Take me out, take me on, take on me. Got stuff like this coming up at noon for the House of Retro Pleasure. My name is Steve Craig. That's it for me subbing in for the Morning X. I'll be on the Steve Show next.
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0: G.O.D. and the Broken Ribs. Like going to vacation Bible school, but not really having to. That's new from Jack White. With a big show coming. Couple of shows in November. It's the original 99X. Back for double duty. My name is Steve Craig. It's the Steve Show. Had to fill in on the Morning X this morning as Barnes and Crash, they're dealing with technical issues in their little tiny village in France. Go figure. A little less work for Barnes, a little more honeymoon for Crash. Hopefully they'll be back in force tomorrow. So I don't want to get that call again at 4 o'clock in the morning. Coming up on the Steve Show, at noon, your House of Retro Pleasure will dip back into the 80s, your new wave 80s, your modern rock classics. After which, 1:45, Steve's College of Musical Knowledge. Tickets for Muse, along with Portugal the Man and The Temper Trap, August 12th, Lakewood Amphitheater. 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The 2 o'clock recess. We go about an hour and a half, nonstop, commercial-free 99X. And got another keyword or two to get you to Bourbon and beyond. Late September, stand by.
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11: A Better Life with Dr. Sanjay Gupta.
12: Eating a healthy diet is not only good for you physically, it can also keep your brain sharp as you age. According to a new study out of China, people who most closely followed the MIND diet slowed aging in key structures inside their brains by more than 2 years. The MIND diet is a combination of the Mediterranean diet, which we talk a lot about, and the DASH diet, which stands for Dietary Approaches to Stop Hypertension. All three of these diets are similar, but the MIND diet puts more of an emphasis on berries, beans, leafy green vegetables, fish, poultry, whole grains, olive oil, and nuts. You're not going to eat foods with a lot of saturated fat. We're talking cheese, butter, red meat, or anything fried. You really don't have to eat like this 100% of the time. That's the key. Just do the best that you can. I'm Dr. Sanjay Gupta, helping you live a better life.
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0: 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This is a call. This is a call for Bourbon and Beyond.
1: 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VIP freeloading at the biggest boozy bash on the planet. This summer in Louisville, Kentucky. Here's your national keyword to text.
0: Yeah, it's not a call. It's actually a text. Your keyword is barrel. As in barrel-aged Kentucky bourbon. B-A-R-R-E-L, barrel. Text that keyword to our special number, 95819. That is the number you want to text barrel to, 95819. You could be on your way, VIP style. Really in style for Bourbon and Beyond.

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0: Ensenada. If you've been there, you know. Sublime from the Till the Sun Explodes album. Jacob Knoll doing a fine job fronting Sublime with Ensenada. By the way, where is the Sublime concert this summer? It's been 30 years since the biggest global party hit Atlanta. That would be the 96 Summer Olympics. So we're celebrating 30 years with 30 concerts. Be 31 if Sublime would decide I'm putting a show out there. Free tickets to all these shows, too. There's actually a lot more than 30. We're talking Mumford & Sons, 311, Collective Soul, Jack White, Silver Sun Pickups, Franz Ferdinand, Gin Blossoms, Joe Jackson's coming, Interpol, Toad the Wet Sprocket, Social Distort. My God, the list is massive. You can win tickets to all of these shows occasionally on the radio, or you can go on the Freeloader app to the contest page. Enter to win right now.
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3: 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Or under. 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
6: Staying active every day will go a long way towards helping you live a happy, healthy, and pain-free life. And there's perhaps no movement more fundamental than walking. It reinforces the alignment, stability, and coordinated muscle activation that supports how your body moves, whether you're doing strenuous exercise or simply going about your daily life. This is according to Dana Santis, a strength and conditioning specialist. Even though you walk every day, Dana does say you can make small adjustments to immediately improve your walking mechanics. 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Allow your arms to swing naturally in coordination with your legs. Keep your gaze forward, your jaw relaxed, and then just breathe in through your nose and out through your mouth. I'm Dr. Sanjay Gupta, helping you live a better life.
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0: that the one that makes you bigger or smaller?
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0: Neon Pill. Cage the Elephant on the original 99X. My name is Steve Craig. Tomorrow morning, the Morning X should return. I was sitting in for him this morning. I got the call like at 4 a.m. going, nothing's working. So, yeah. Fiber optic outage in their French village. But tomorrow morning, little after 7 o'clock, the Shark Tank's Rashawn Williams will be on with the Morning X. Don't forget, the Morning X ticket window opens up again at 7:40. More tickets for Indigo Girls with special guest Linda Perry. It's going to be October 2nd at Cobb Energy Center. 9:20 tomorrow morning, the Queen, Bob the Queen, gets hooked up. Always fun. If you miss anything, don't forget the podcast. The End, Entertainment News Daily, wherever you get your pods.
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11: Yeah. And get your requests in

My name is Steve Craig. We're waiting for the summer to begin, as in like sunshine. It would be nice to have some sunshine. Let the month begin. Good God, it's June already. What the hell? And let the work day begin. Or end if you want to go home now that it's lunchtime. Starting off with a call.

0: It's a T-Martini lunch. T-Martini lunch. Shake It Up. It's the album from the Cars. Since You're Gone. That was a request for our friend Timmy. Here, Since You're Gone by the Cars. You can text in your request or call it up. 470-741-9999. It's the House of Retro Pleasure on 99X. I'm Steve Craig. Hi there.
1: Yeah, can you play Der Kommissar in the German version?
0: Oh, of Der Kommissar? That's the Falco version. Yeah, the original version.
1: Yes.
0: Yeah, he couldn't get a hit with it after the fire did. But yeah, let's do the original German version.
1: Love it. Thanks.
0: Bitte.

0: 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I'm your host, Dieter. You want to touch my monkey?
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0: 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And a punk classic. 2468 Motorway, Tom Robinson Band. 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
8: Recent survey conducted by Common Sense Media found one-third of teenagers prefer AI companions over humans for serious conversations. There's a term for that. Social offloading. And experts we talked to warned that this habit could be stunting emotional growth, leaving an already isolated generation who came of age during the pandemic even less prepared for the messiness of human interaction. Sure, AI can help you polish whatever it is you're looking to say, but that's not very human, right? It's the messiness that makes our interactions with each other so real. It's also what makes them so validating, help us to develop our confidence, our voice, our deep bonds with each other. Psychiatrists we talked to encouraged turning to family or friends when you're struggling to express yourself. They are keen to help. I'm Dr. Sanjay Gupta, helping you live a better life.
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12: 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I probably don't sound like myself today because I have a cold and I broke my nose. Anyway, I know that my show, The Morning X, was voted greatest radio show, but in all honesty, Will Pendarvis in the afternoon is so much better than me, and he's funnier and better looking, and all the ladies say so. And he's so fashionable. All the youngsters, the youths, they're all like, YOLO, Will Pendarvis. Yeah, that's a thing that kids are doing now. So maybe one day check out Will Pendarvis and the after school special starting at 3 p.m. on 99X.
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0: With Depeche Mode, 67 years old today, Alan Wilder. Multi-instrumentalist and synth artist, like all of them in Depeche Mode were. Alan Wilder, yeah, she wrote that song, People Are People, from Some Great Reward. 67 years old. He left the band like in the mid-90s and is doing his own thing now. Still part of the legacy. 66 years old today, an amazing, I would say highly underrated bass player, Simon Gallup. 66 years old. One of the founders and the longest serving member alongside Robert Smith of The Cure. Check out his bass line on this.

0: Ask from the Smiths. And on the drums, Mike Joyce, another one of our birthday boys. One of his better drum performances on Ask from Louder Than Bombs from the Smiths. Mike Joyce, the drummer, 63 years old today. He was one of the, well, they all sued each other at the very, very end. But I remember he sued and he won like 25% share of the Smiths' royalties when Morrissey and Marr were trying to take them all. There we go. Oh, we have one last birthday to celebrate. And you'll find it in here.
1: Let's see what's inside Steve's punk trunk.
2: Bullocks, this thing is heavy.
0: Look what's inside. Happy birthday to John Ellis, lead guitarist. British punk band called The Vibrators. The Vibrators. 74 years old. John Ellis on the lead guitar. A punk classic from 77.

0: make sure you get permission first before you lay your hands on anyone. Thompson Twins from 1984. Yeah. Here's to Future Days, the name of their album. Here's to the Past is in the New Wave 80s. Your modern rock classics and your requests in the House of Retro Pleasure. 470-741-9999. Got a Manic Monday request on line 3. Hey!
1: Hey, HD, how about Bananarama Cruel Summer, man?
0: Bananarama. Yeah, it's kind of a cruel summer. We've had, like, the last two weekends have been very rainy, even though it was kind of nice on Saturday. But, man, come on. It's already June. Give me the sunshine.
1: Last week didn't feel too bad, man. It's got back to where it's really hot.
0: Let's get to it.
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17: On this day in 1979, setting up the new wave 80s. On this date in 79, The Knack. They were going to be the next Beatles. That's what everybody said. Look, we're going to be the next Beatles. Yeah, it didn't pan out. The Knack released their debut album, Get the Knack, on this day in 1979. Actually a two-hit wonder because

The big hit from The Knack, they were going to be the next Beatles, and their debut album, Get the Knack, released on this day in 1979. Got time for one final request in the house from the land down under. We should save this for Walkabout Wednesday. For S.A. Johnson, the Euro Gliders. Remember this one? Heavens.

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0: Yeah. By the way, Foo Fighters, Pretender, they're one of your headliners. 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Cracker is going to be there as well. 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Cracker. 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That's our special number, 95819. 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
10: World is.

New from Young the Giant, Different Kind of Love. Their new album's called Victory Garden. They're going to be in concert this coming Saturday night, too, at Chastain, along with Cold War Kids and Almost Monday. Young the Giant's brand new. And speaking of concerts, coming up very, very soon, Muse is going to be here August 12th at Lakewood Amphitheater, along with Portugal the Man and the Temper Trap. I got free tickets for Muse coming up in a few minutes. Steve's College of Musical Knowledge. Study up on Muse. I'll meet you in class at 1:45.

0: Hey, you in my class?
1: I am today.
2: Phones off, thinking caps on. The original School of Rock is now in session.
1: Sorry I'm late. It's just like this new schedule's totally confusing.
2: Steve's College of Musical Knowledge.
3: 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Here's your question. It's the band's most successful album to date. With Matt Bellamy's electronic and orchestral arrangements, it sold over 6 million copies worldwide, went number one in 8 countries, and it won a Grammy for Best Rock Album in 2011. Name that album from Muse. 470-741-9999. First person to get it right is going to the concert.
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0: Hello, I'm Will Pendarvis from 99X, and everywhere I go in Atlanta, people always say the same thing to me. They say, I'm giving you a lawful order to step out of the car and put your hands behind your back. You're just being detained at this point. You're not under arrest. Just relax, and I'll explain everything to you, sir. Anyway, I would appreciate it if you would check out my show. It starts at 3 p.m. every weekday. 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
5: It's Muse's most successful album to date, with Matt Bellamy's electronic and orchestral arrangements on it. Sold over 6 million copies worldwide, went number one in 8 countries, and it won a Grammy for Best Rock Album in 2011. Name that album. Who's this?
10: What? No way, Steve. It's Victor from Marietta.
5: Victor from Marietta, who's one of our biggest requesters in the House of Retro Pleasure.
10: I am. What's up, man?
5: You are. What's the answer?
10: The Resistance.
5: The Resistance. Very good. Everybody was thinking it was Black Holes and Revelations, even though that was a cool, big, giant album for them. This was the only one that got them a Grammy for Best Rock Album in 2011, The Resistance.
10: Awesome.
5: You get to see them live at Lakewood. Going to be Portugal and the Man, the Temper Trap. Get there early for them, August 12th. You're in, Victor.
10: Thanks, man. I appreciate that.
5: Victor is victorious. Oh, wait, that's the wrong song. Title track of the album, The Resistance. It's Muse at 99X.

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Nirvana's on 99X.

Jimmy Eat World on 99X. It's the 2 o'clock recess. My name is Steve Craig. See you tomorrow on Taco Tuesday. Will Pendarvis is next. Welcome to the After School Special. Oh, man, he's got your...

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0: 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And you have
1: Will Penn Duty Do with the After School Special.

Will Pendarvis, and this is the After School Special on the Original 99X. It's going to be extra special today, because not only do I have your super secret keyword for Bourbon and Beyond, that festival that every band in the universe is playing, I've also got you some tickets to go see Primus in concert. I'll give you those in a little bit. And of course, at 5:30, the double feature. It's a fun one. I think it's easy enough to be fun. All that on the way. Right now, Pretenders to kick.

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0: Kaiser Chiefs on the original 99X After School Special. I should start calling it the Out of School Special, probably. At least during the summer months, huh? Hey, by the way, did you see where it's going to be the high for like next Tuesday is going to be 60-something? That's crazy, right? I thought summer was just supposed to all just drop at once. But anyway, look, I'm getting off the... Look, before I was so rudely interrupted by the Pretenders earlier, I was telling you, I've got tickets for you today to go see Les Claypool. Which permeation of Les Claypool? All of them. It's the Claypool Gold Tour, so Primus is going to play. Les Claypool's Frog Brigade is going to play. And the Claypool Lennon Delirium. They're all going to be here. All of those bands. Sonoma's Bank Amphitheater at Chastain Park on June 20th. That's coming up pretty quick. We're already into June. So, yeah, I've got tickets for you today, this afternoon, and every afternoon this week. Also, I'm going to be giving away a secret code word here in a little bit for Bourbon and Beyond. That's the festival that everybody's playing. You want more info, do you?
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0: That is the latest from Switchfoot, a new song called Absolution. 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
0: I don't want to wait to give you these tickets for the Les Claypool Gold Tour coming up on the 20th at Chastain. So I will give those tickets to you within the hour. 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

0: Jean Shorts of Music. Bjork. Human Behavior from Bjork. I love her voice, by the way. I'm not making fun of her. I love her voice. If you've ever seen Bjork live, you know she has an amazing voice. Really ridiculous. I'm Will Pendarvis. It's the original 99X. It is the out of school special. Nah, it didn't sound right. Let's just go ahead and get you these tickets for Les Claypool. If you love Les Claypool, or maybe you just love virtuoso bass guitar playing, perhaps you would like to see that Claypool Gold Tour. You know, a lot of his bands. Primus, for example. Frog Brigade, for example. The Claypool Linen Delirium. They're all going to be playing Synovus Bank Amphitheater at Chastain. June 20th, if you would like to go, you got to love Les Claypool, and you got to call me now and be caller number 9. It's a lot of qualifications. 470-741-9999.
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2: Staying active every day will go a long way towards helping you live a happy, healthy, and pain-free life. And there is perhaps no movement more fundamental than walking. It reinforces the alignment, stability, and coordinated muscle activation that supports how your body moves, whether you're doing strenuous exercise or simply going about your daily life. This is according to Dana Santis, a strength and conditioning specialist. Even though you walk every day, Dana does say you can make small adjustments to immediately improve your walking mechanics. So, keep your rib cage stacked over your pelvis. 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Allow your arms to swing naturally in coordination with your legs. Keep your gaze forward, your jaw relaxed, and then just breathe in through your nose and out through your mouth. I'm Dr. Sanjay Gupta, helping you live a better life.
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0: The 70s had their Doors. We got a Window from Foo Fighters. It's the original 99X, the after school special. I'm Will Pendarvis, and if you're waiting on that bourbon and beyond secret code word, well, it's a secret, so I can't tell you when I'm going to do it, but, you know, like 20 minutes, maybe? You give me 20 minutes, I'll give you the world, or at least a shot at bourbon and beyond, which is pretty cool.
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15: A better life with Dr. Sanjay Gupta.
16: Eating a healthy diet is not only good for you physically, it can also keep your brain sharp as you age. According to a new study out of China, people who most closely followed the MIND diet slowed aging in key structures inside their brains by more than 2 years. The MIND diet is a combination of the Mediterranean diet, which we talk a lot about, and the DASH diet, which stands for Dietary Approaches to Stop Hypertension. All three of these diets are similar, but the MIND diet puts more of an emphasis on berries, beans, leafy green vegetables, fish, poultry, whole grains, olive oil, and nuts. You're not going to eat foods with a lot of saturated fat. We're talking cheese, butter, red meat, or anything fried. You really don't have to eat like this 100% of the time. That's the key. Just do the best that you can. I'm Dr. Sanjay Gupta, helping you live a better life.
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1: All right, there we go. By the way, you see who's playing this, right? You should look it up. Everybody from Foo Fighters and Queens of the Stone Age to Chris Stapleton and, Hootie and the Blowfish, Mumford and Sons. I mean, it's like 10 million bands. Here's your secret code word. 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O-A-K. 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O-A-K. 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

0: Kings of Leon and When Mommy and Daddy Love Each Other Very Much on Fire. And before that, When Mommy and Daddy Love Each Other Very Much type thing from Stone Temple Pilots. Oh, man. I try to run a family show here at the After School Special on 99X. I'm Will Pendarvis, your family-friendly host. And speaking of which, in less than an hour, I'll do the double feature. And it's something, yeah, you can get the kids involved. Try to figure out what all the songs have in common. Today, I think it's easy enough to be fun. You can do it in your head. You don't need a piece of paper to work out the issues. Anyway, 5:30 today, the double feature. Many songs, one theme, here on 90.x.
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16: You ever wake up in the middle of the night or maybe first thing in the morning and notice drool on your pillow? Unless you're sleeping next to someone who hasn't already seen all your good, bad, and ugly, it's probably not that big a deal and not anything to worry about, unless it's something that just started happening recently. When people drool at night, it's often because of a stuffy nose, acid reflux, or being a mouth breather. People who sleep on their stomach or side are more likely to drool than someone who sleeps on their back. But in some cases, drooling at night can be a warning sign of something more serious, like dental issues, sleep apnea, or even early symptoms of Parkinson's disease. If you're at all concerned about this, the best place to start is with an ENT doctor, an ears, nose, and throat doctor. They can recommend a sleep study to possibly get some answers. I'm Dr. Sanjay Gupta, helping you live a better life.
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Speaking of partying, every afternoon this week, I'm giving away tickets to go see Les Claypool in concert, the Gold Tour. You already missed it for today. Yeah, don't sleep on the after-school special, man. All right. Two songs from Weezer on the way, including their new one. Right now,

0: Weezer. On the original 99X, that's their latest song, Shine Again. I am Will Pendarvis. This is the After School Special. That Weezer show is going to be great. What a great lineup. Silver Sun Pickups planned, The Shins, all at State Farm Arena on October 10th. Yeah, the 99X Summer Games march on. And again, I know October is after summertime, but we've got free tickets to all of these shows all summer. Speaking of free tickets, as I mentioned before, yep, I'm giving away tickets to Les Claypool's show. I mean, you know, all of his permeations playing at Chastain Park on June 20th. And of course, that Bourbon and Beyond passcode. We're giving those away all day and night, every weekday. So listen for those. And the double feature? Why, that's next on 99X.
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0: 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I'm your afternoon host on 99X. 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But, you know, I can give you something better. the joy of hearing a song. 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It's not as good as money. 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
0: And the double feature today is brought to you by Soggy Bottom Cereal Milk. All the cereal milk at the bottom of the bowl with no cereal to get in the way. When you want a no mush, no fuss, sugary gray liquid, grab on to a Soggy Bottom. All right, let's get into it. I'm going to play a bunch of songs. They all have something in common, or there's a theme to it. Song number one is from Soundgarden. Their huge album, 1994, Super Unknown, Black Hole Sun, on the original 99X After School Special, double feature.

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I'm Will Pendarvis, and yeah, double feature is where I try to put together a bunch of songs that make sense in some kind of way. It's up to you to figure it out. I'll tell you the answer at the end. Right now, it is song number two from a band that's going to be here in October playing with the Atlanta Symphony Orchestra. That's going to sound amazing. This is Guster on 99X.

Guster with song number two on the double feature today on the original 99X. I'm Will Pindarvis with a song that I remember when this came out. I was working for a little radio station called 99X in Atlanta, Georgia, back in those time periods, 1992, all the way back to the 1900s. R.E.M. with song number three on the double feature on 99X.

You gotta have figured it out by now, right? What do all these songs have in common? That's the question. I got one more song for you, one more clue, and then I'll give you the answer. Let's go all the way back to 1981. Amazing bass playing from John Taylor on this, from Duran Duran.

0: Yeah, Duran Duran wraps up the double feature on the original 99X After School Special double feature. I'm Will Pendarvis. Duran Duran, you know, as a kid, I wanted to hate him because all the girls liked him because they were all good looking and all that. But you got to give him credit. They wrote some great songs and great musicianship. I mean, what else do you want out of a band, right? Except for maybe some more serious subject matter besides girls getting their picture took. Anyway, today's double feature, what was the theme? It's kind of ambiguous, really. It could be space stuff. It could be nighttime stuff. Stuff you see in the night sky. Almost. But what did we hear? We heard black hole sun. Well, you can see the sun. It's out there in space. Satellite from Guster. Satellites are up there. Man on the moon. That happened. And you can see the moon up there sometimes. Stars. Yep, you can see those. And planet Earth. Well, you can look down and see that. But that's another thing that flies around in space. So I guess, you know, space stuff. Sure, that works for things that orbit. Kind of. Does the sun orbit, really? I guess it goes around in the middle. Anyway, look, that's the double feature. I guess I didn't really have a solid theme for today, but wasn't it fun? I'll try again tomorrow at 5:30, the double feature here on 99X.
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School Special. I'm Will Pendarvis. Just got some extra rockin' stuff picked out for you, including the new song from Social Distortion. Got some Foo Fighters on the way. And right now, AFI, crank this one up.

0: That is one of the best shows coming to Atlanta, in my humble opinion. Social Distortion, new music called Born to Kill on the original 99X. I'm Will Pendarvis. And that show, look, if it was just Social Distortion playing, that would be one thing. But they've got so many other bands, great bands playing with them, like, The Descendants, for example, and The Chats. And that would be good enough, but they're playing at the Coca-Cola Roxy, which I believe is the perfect place to see that band. That's all happening September 1st. Thank you, 99X Summer Games, for bringing so many great concerts to town.
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0: 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I appreciate all the first responders out there. And, of course, anybody in the military and their families for the sacrifices you make, thank you for doing that for all of us. Really appreciate it.
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12: A better life with Dr. Sanjay Gupta.
13: If you're caring for an aging parent, you may feel quite often that you're alone in what you're doing. But you're not by a long shot. According to a new report by the Pew Research Center, 10% of U.S. adults are caring for a parent over age 65. Millions more are caring for a spouse or partner 65 or older. Beyond the sheer numbers, this report, perhaps unsurprisingly, found a major difference in caregiver well-being between men and women. One psychologist we spoke to suggested thinking 5 years in the future and imagining where you are right now. Will you be glad you took something on, or regretful that you didn't? You also need to cut yourself some slack, he said, especially women. Don't try to shoulder all of the burden by yourself. You might need to ask for help before you burn out. You'll be so glad you did. I'm Dr. Sanjay Gupta, helping you live a better life.
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I'm Will Pendarvis, and when I was growing up, one of my favorite albums, still is to this day, was Talking Heads 77, which featured the song Psycho Killer. Damn, you know what? Hold on one second. I'm not going to do that. I'm going to do this. I'm going to play this other version of it. Just because if you know this song like I do, it's kind of fun that they're... were different lyrics to it, you know? And it's kind of interesting to hear them play it with, you know, some strings, like a string quartet or whatever. It's a weird version of it, but is what they call the acoustic version of Psycho Killer from Talking Heads on the original 99X After School Special.

0: go away. I hear you out there, and that's exactly what I'm going to do. I'm Will Pendarvis. It's the original 99X with the out of school special. No, it just still doesn't sound right. It's the after school special. And I'm leaving. Don't worry. Jill is in next. She's awesome. So much better than me. So yeah, listen to her. She's great. She's in at 7. And don't forget, man, one of the best shows ever, Planet Jill. 1 hour of new music you need to hear starts at 8 p.m. So yeah, just carry on with Jill next on 99X.
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8: More and more people are using magnesium supplements to help them sleep. But are they safe? And do they really work? Well, first, let's talk about actual magnesium. That's an essential mineral that is needed for more than 300 different processes in the body, according to one dietitian. And most people get enough of it simply from the foods they eat. Now, if you're not getting enough, there are a few different types of supplements you can try. But as always, you should talk to your doctor before starting any new medication or supplement, whether it's prescription or over the counter. Now, when it comes to the science, we looked into this, and I gotta say, there's not a lot of strong evidence that magnesium supplements will actually help you sleep. They might help you manage pain, they might help you lower your stress levels, or work to get your muscles to relax. And maybe it's those things then that help you get some better sleep. I'm Dr. Sanjay Gupta, helping you live a better life.
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Tears for Fears on the original 99X. Hey, it's me, Jill. So no doubt was opening up for Bush when this song suddenly became a hit. And of course, Gwen later went on to marry Gavin, which of course ended. This is Just a Girl.

0: 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Hey, it's me, Jill, all this week on The Morning X with Barnes and Crash at 7:40. That's usually when The Morning X ticket window opens, sometimes a little bit later than that. Anyway, they're going to have Indigo Girls tickets for their show at the Cobb Energy Performing Arts Center on October 2nd. Linda Perry opening up that show, and I've got new music from her this week on Planet Jill.
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10: 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Sure, we all do. 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You never know what I'm going to dig up here on my planet, Planet Jill. I call it that because that's its name. Hear the latest from your faves and find a new one, only on Planet Jill. It's my planet, and I'm sticking to it.
11: Hello, I'm Will Pendarvis. 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

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So when you were a kid, if you were riding in your parents' car in the back seat and you saw a car coming towards you with only one headlight, did you scream, "Pedal!" 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

0: 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That is Positive Bleeding here on the original 99X. Hey, it's me, Jill. We're moments away from another edition of Planet Jill. That's where I play you a full hour of brand new music. It happens every weeknight from 8 to 9 p.m. And tonight I have the latest from the Black Keys, Afghan Whigs, Linda Perry, and a brand new one from Tori Amos. That's all tonight on the Planet.
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9: Eating a healthy diet is not only good for you physically, it can also keep your brain sharp as you age. According to a new study out of China, people who most closely followed the MIND diet slowed aging in key structures inside their brains by more than 2 years. The MIND diet is a combination of the Mediterranean diet, which we talk a lot about, and the DASH diet, which stands for Dietary Approaches to Stop Hypertension. All three of these diets are similar, but the MIND diet puts more of an emphasis on berries, beans, leafy green vegetables, fish, poultry, whole grains, olive oil, and nuts. You're not going to eat foods with a lot of saturated fat. We're talking cheese, butter, red meat, or anything fried. You really don't have to eat like this 100% of the time. That's the key. Just do the best that you can. I'm Dr. Sanjay Gupta, helping you live a better life.
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